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0: 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I am from Tripoli branch. My today topic is 8 simple steps to protect our environment. Protecting the environment is not just a responsibility. It is a duty that we owe to our planet, to ourselves, and to future generations. We all have the power to make difference, and by that taking simple steps, you can protect our environment and ensure a bright future for our children. The steps maintained below may seem too childish or too simple and simple, but effective. There are so essay that everyone can implement them. So here are 8 simple steps for all of you. As first one, use public transport or walk or bike whenever possible. One way that you can help you protect the environment is by using public transport. Walking or biking instead of driving your car. Not only will this reduce your carbon footprint, but it will also help you get some exercises and improve your health. Imagine the feeling of accomplishment you will experience when you realize that you are doing your part to protect environment and improve your well-being at the same time. Planet, a tree and take care of it. Another step you can take it, a planet, a tree and take care of planting one single tree here in a simple way to contribute the environment. You does not that trees absorb carbon dioxide from the environment, which serve to decrease greenhouse gas pollution. Additionally, trees provide shade, which can be reduce the amount of energy needed to cool our home. But always make sure to make care of your tree by watering it, ensuring that it receives proper sunlight. Use at least one natural product. You now going to completely organic is too costly for most of us, but using last of one natural product is a great way to protect environment. But choosing natural products, you are not only protecting the environment but also protecting your health. Using natural products is also easy way to reduce the amount of harmful chemical that enter the environment. Additionally, when you use natural products, you will feel in sense of your space, knowing that you are not exposing yourself of your loved ones harmful chemicals. Save electricity and use energy efficient lighting. Reducing your electricity uses is an essay way to protect the environment. Turn off light and unplug electronics when they are not in use, and use of energy efficient light bulbs. Energy efficient bulbs use less energy and last longer than traditional ingredient bulbs. Reducing meat consumption. Reducing meat consumption is a powerful way to reduce our carbon footprint and protect the environment. It is a scientifically provided fact that animal husbandry contributes significantly to greenhouse gas pollution. When you choose to reduce our meat consumption, you are making a conscious effort to reduce our impact on the planet. Please understand, this is not question of religion but environment. Avoided single use of plastic, such as plastic bags, water bottles and untils, are a major contributors to protect pollution. Choose reversible alternatives to a single use of plastic, such as reversible shopping bags, water bottles and metal or earthen untils. This simple step can reduce the amount of plastic waste that enter the environment. And when you are reducing the amount of plastic trash that winds up in our ocean and landfills, you will experience a feeling of achievements. Conserve water. Conserving water is another simple step that you can take to protect the environment by fixing lakes, taking shorter showers, and using low flow toilet, and you are reducing your water uses and conserving resources. There is no need to collaborate further on this topic. You know more than me. Educate your child about the environment. Finally, educating your child about the environment is essential for creating a sustainable future. When you touch our children about the environment, you are giving them the tools they needed to protect the planet. Education is the key to protecting the environment and the steps they can take to protect it. Teach them to respect to nature and conserving resources, encouraging them to take part in environmental activities and to learn more about the environment. But always reminder the definition of who is a child. Anyone who does not know and is conscious about the environment, regardless of education and age. In a conclusion, taking steps to protect the environment is not just a responsibility. It is a personal mission that we will share. When you take simple steps to protect the environment, you will not only improve the health of the planet, but also improve your own well-being by using public transport, planting a tree, using a natural product, reducing meat consumption, avoiding single use of plastic, conserving water, and educating your child about the environment, you will feel a sense of accomplishment and fulfillment, knowing that you are doing your part of to protect the environment. Using a herbal natural remedy was what good tested negative to after being for years. Have you spent so much funds on a medication to a waste time and may sanitation? Thank you giving this opportunity, MITS Radio 90.8 Community Radio Station. Thank you.
1: Hi, hello. మీరు వింటున్నారు మిట్స్ కమ్యూనిటీ రేడియో 90.8. మీ భవిష్యత్తుకు బలమైన అడుగు మదనపల్లి ఇన్స్టిట్యూట్ ఆఫ్ టెక్నాలజీ అండ్ సైన్స్, మిట్స్ డీమ్డ్ టు బి యూనివర్సిటీ. అత్యుత్తమ బోధన, ఆధునిక 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

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Myself, Venkatesh. I am from Tripoli branch. My today topic is 8 simple steps to protect our environment. Protecting the environment is not just a responsibility. It is a duty that we owe to our planet, to ourselves, and to future generations. We all have the power to make difference. And by that, taking simple steps, you can protect our environment and ensure a bright future for our children. The steps maintained below may seem too childish or too simple and simple, but effective. They are so essential that everyone can implement them. So here are 8 simple steps for all of you. As first one, use public transport or walk or bike whenever possible. One way that you can help you protect the environment is by using public transport. Walking or biking instead of driving your car. Not only will this reduce your carbon footprint, but it will also help you get some exercises and improve your health. Imagine the feeling of accomplishment you will experience when you realize that you are doing your part to protect environment and improve your well-being at the same time. Plant a tree and take care of it. Another step you can take it a plant a tree and take care of planting one single tree here in a simple way to contribute the environment. You does not that trees absorb carbon dioxide from the environment, which serve to decrease greenhouse gas pollution. Additionally, trees provide shade, which can be reduce the amount of energy needed to cool our home. But always make sure to make care of your tree by watering it, ensuring that it receives proper sunlight. Use at least one natural product. You now going to completely organic is too costly for most of us, but using last of one natural product is a great way to protect environment. But choosing natural products, you are not only protecting the environment but also protecting your health. Using natural products is also easy way to reduce the amount of harmful chemical that enter the environment. Additionally, when you use natural products, you will feel in sense of a space, knowing that you are not exposing yourself of your loved ones harmful chemicals. Save electricity and use energy efficient lighting. Reducing your electricity uses is an essay way to protect the environment. Turn off light and unplug electronics when they are not in use, and use of energy efficient light bulbs. Energy efficient bulbs use less energy and last longer than traditional ingredient bulbs. Reducing meat consumption. Reducing meat consumption

0: is a powerful way to reduce our carbon footprint and protect the environment. It is a scientifically provided fact that animal husbandry contributes significantly to greenhouse gas pollution. When you choose to reduce our meat consumption, you are making a conscious effort to reduce our impact on the planet. Please understand, this is not question of religion but environment. Avoided single use of plastic, such as plastic bags, water bottles and untils, are a major contributors to protect pollution. Choose reversible alternatives to a single use of plastic, such as reversible shopping bags, water bottles and metal or earthen untils. This simple step can reduce the amount of plastic waste that enter the environment. And when you are reducing the amount of plastic trash that winds up in our ocean and landfills, you will experience a feeling of achievements. Conserve water. Conserving water is another simple step that you can take to protect the environment by fixing lakes, taking shorter showers and using low flow toilet, and you are reducing your water uses and conserving resources. There is no need to collaborate further on this topic. You know more than me. Educate your child about the environment. Finally, educating your child about the environment is essential for creating a sustainable future. When you touch our children about the environment, you are giving them the tools they needed to protect the planet. Education is the key to protecting the environment and the steps they can take to protect it. Teach them to respect to nature and conserving resources, encouraging them to take part in environmental activities and to learn more about the environment. But always reminder the definition of who is a child. Anyone who does not know and is conscious about the environment, regardless of education and age. In a conclusion, taking steps to protect the environment is not just a responsibility. It is a personal mission that we will share. When you take simple steps to protect the environment, you will not only improve the health of the planet, but also improve your own well-being. By using public transport, planting a tree, using a natural product, reducing meat consumption, avoiding single use of plastic, conserving water and educating your child about the environment, you will feel a sense of accomplishment and fulfillment, knowing that you are doing your part of to protect the environment. Using a herbal natural remedy was what good tested negative to after being for years. Have you spent so much funds on a medication to a waste time and may sanitation? Thank you giving this opportunity, MITS Radio 90.8 Committee Radio Station. Thank you.
1: Hi, hello. మీరు వింటున్నారు మిట్స్ కమ్యూనిటీ రేడియో 90.8. మీ భవిష్యత్తుకు బలమైన అడుగు మదనపల్లి ఇన్స్టిట్యూట్ ఆఫ్ టెక్నాలజీ అండ్ సైన్స్, మిట్స్ డీమ్డ్ టు బి యూనివర్సిటీ. అత్యుత్తమ బోధన, ఆధునిక 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

0: MITS deemed to be university. 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
1: మీరు వింటున్నారు MITS 90.8 కమ్యూనిటీ రేడియో. మాస్టర్ యువర్ మైండ్, మాస్టర్ యువర్ లైఫ్. The power of one thought. Ready to set yourself free? Let us begin with a short story. The tale of a little eaglet, which was perched on a tree branch, its curling talons firmly gripping the wood. A boy passing by saw it desperately flapping its wings to fly, but failing. There was more than enough momentum for the bird to move through the air and fly, but it just did not take off. After a few minutes, it finally gave up. The boy went closer and asked the exhausted eaglet what had happened. The bird mumbled, "I tried so hard to fly, but this branch is holding me back. It is not letting me go." The startled boy pointed out, "What are you saying? The branch is not holding you. It is you who has clutched onto it. Just let go of the branch and you will easily fly." Many of us are familiar with this story. Oftentimes, our own life experiences resonate with it. Within us, we have all the emotions we wish to feel: peace, happiness, kindness, and contentment. So we are free to experience them at every moment. But somehow, we seem to be oblivious of this freedom. We chase after these emotions and often feel that something holds us back from accessing them. And much like the eaglet, we remain emotionally stuck and become disheartened. If peace, happiness, kindness, and contentment are our inherent qualities, today let us take a moment to ask ourselves, "I can be calm in any crisis. Why do I panic and get stressed? I can be happy even when I don't get what I want. Why do I feel so upset? I can be kind when someone makes a mistake. Why do I get so angry? I can be contented with my life. Why do I feel so dissatisfied?" Why are we unable to regulate our emotions when it matters the most? What is the emotional bondage we are not letting go of, depriving ourselves of the very happiness we seek? Let us first recognize the emotional bondage. Thereafter, we shall work on setting ourselves free. Recall the time when you last felt angry at someone. You had believed your anger was completely justified and natural, as the other person was clearly wrong. Now reflect closely. Could you have responded another way? Replay the entire scene on the screen of your mind. It is the same situation and the other person commits the same mistake. Bring the focus on you now and visualize yourself choosing a right response and emotionally healthy response. What would it be? What will your thoughts be? How will you speak? How will your tone be? What will your body language be? You might have visualized yourself being peaceful and stable. You do not lose self-control this time. You remain assertive, not angry. Your words are reformative, not accusatory. Your stability empowers the other person to realize his mistake and change. But when it incident had occurred in the past, why had you reacted impulsively? What was holding you back from adopting peace then? It was your emotional dependency. It was your belief that your response depended on the situation and on people's behavior, and not on you. You had believed you did not have the choice to respond any other way. When you had justified anger, perhaps other people present on the scene had endorsed your reactive behavior as natural and normal. It has been deeply embedded in our minds that our emotional and behavior depend on situations and other people. This dependency is asking to the eaglet, believing that the branch was holding it and hence it did not have the choice of flying away. But when you reflect on the scenes now, in retrospect, you can see that you are not emotionally dependent and that you have the choice of responding differently. This wisdom is akin to the eaglet realizing that the branch was not holding it back and it could fly. No matter how deeply we believe that we are dependent on external factors, the truth is that we have complete freedom to choose our response. This is called emotional independence. Emotional independency, is it bad for you? Let us continue this topic in further. 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
2: వ్యవసాయం అనే పదంలోనే సాయం ఉంది. సాయం చేసే గుణానికి స్ఫూర్తి మన రైతన్న. దేశం కోసం రైతు, రైతు కోసం మనం అంటూ రైతులకు సంబంధించిన అన్ని విషయాలు మాట్లాడుకునే మన వేదిక రైతు నేస్తం. మన మిట్స్ 90.8 కమ్యూనిటీ రేడియోలో

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3: 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I'm your RJ Sandhya. Today the topic is about what are the benefits of eating healthy. Following a healthy diet has many benefits, including building strong bones, protecting the heart, preventing disease and boosting mood. A healthy diet typically includes nutrient-dense food from all the major good groups, including lean proteins, whole grains, healthy fats and fruits and vegetables of many colors. The article discusses the top 10 benefits of healthy diet and the evidence behind them. Heart disease is the leading cause of death for adults in the United States, with an estimated 45 million expected to have cardiovascular disease CVD by 2050. High blood pressure or hypertension is a form of CVD that can lead to heart attack, heart failure, stroke. The foods people eat can reduce their blood pressure and help keep their hearts healthy. The DASH diet, or a dietary approaches to stop hypertension diet, including plenty of hot healthy foods. The program recommends eating plenty of vegetables, fruits and whole grains, choosing fat-free or low-fat dairy products, fish, poultry, beans and nuts. Limited saturated and trans fat intake, such as fatty meats and full fat dairy products. Limited drinks and foods that contain added. Restricting sodium intake to less than 2300 milligrams per day, ideally 1500 milligrams daily, and increases consumption of potassium, magnesium and calcium. In addition to the higher fiber foods are crucial for keeping the heart healthy. The American Heart Association, AHA, states that dietary fiber helps to improve blood cholesterol and lower the risk of heart disease, stroke, obesity, type 2 diabetes. Limiting certain types of fats can also improve heart health. For instance, eliminating trans fat reduces low density cholesterol levels. This type of cholesterol causes plaque to collect with the arteries, increases the risk of heart attack and stroke. The American Institute for Cancer Research recommends a diet rich in the following support overall health and potentially reduce the risk of developing cancer. A variety of fruits and vegetables, whole grains, beans. Some people believe that antioxidants in the foods play a key role in preventing cancer. However, according to the National Cancer Institute, while laboratory and animal studies link certain antioxidants to a reduced incidence of free radical damage due to cancer, human trials remain inconclusive. Indeed, doctors advise against using these dietary supplements without consulting them first. Having obesity may increase a person's risk of developing cancer and result in less favorable outcomes. Maintaining a moderate weight may reduce this risk. Better mood. Some evidence suggests a close relationship between diet and mood. According to 2020 study, diet can affect several factors which in turn may impact a person's mood. That includes blood glucose levels, immune activation. The research also found the certain diets, such as the Mediterranean diet, may be linked better mental health. The opposite is true for diets with high amounts of red meat, processed food and high fat foods. It is important to note that the researchers highlighted the need for further research into the mechanism looking food and mental health. If a person suspects they have symptoms of depression, taking with a doctor or mental health professional may help. Thank you.
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This is your RJ Gayatri, and today we are diving into a topic that is emotional, powerful, and deeply relevant to every home listening right now: the role of parents in protecting girl children. Now tell me honestly, how many of you still get that classic call from your mom saying, "Text me when you reach," and your dad following up 5 minutes later with "reached or not?" And we usually respond with dramatic irritation. But today, maybe those calls are not restrictions. Maybe they are silent expressions of love. Maybe protection does not always look like control. Sometimes it looks like care. The role of parents in protecting girl children is not just about physical safety. It is about emotional strength, awareness, equality, and empowerment. Protection begins at home, not with fear, but with trust. A girl child who feels safe to speak openly with her parents is already protected. If she is scared to share her problems because she fears blame or restrictions, then something is missing. Real protection means creating a home where daughters can say something happened without fear of judgment. Many young girls hesitate to report uncomfortable situations because they worry their freedom will be taken away instead of the problem being addressed. Parents must clearly communicate, "Whatever happens, we are with you." That one sentence builds more security than any locked door ever could. In today's digital world, protection also means awareness. Gone are the days when safety advice was limited to "don't talk to strangers." Today we book rides from strangers through apps, order food from strangers, attend colleges filled with strangers, and connect online with people across the globe. The world has changed, and parenting must evolve too. Parents should educate their daughters about online safety, cyberbullying, privacy settings, safe travel habits, recognizing red flags, and understanding consent. Teaching awareness is more powerful than instilling fear. A confident girl who understands her surroundings is stronger than a frightened girl who is simply restricted. Enrolling daughters in self-defense classes, encouraging them to participate in debates, sports, and leadership roles, and supporting their higher education are all powerful forms of protection. Confidence is the best self-defense. Protection also quietly exists in equality at home. Sometimes, without realizing it, families treat sons and daughters differently. When guests arrive, daughters are asked to serve while sons are told to continue studying. It may seem small, even humorous, but these small patterns shape big beliefs. When parents treat their child equally, share responsibilities regardless of gender, and teach sons to respect women, they create a protective environment not just for their own daughter, but for every girl in society. Raising responsible sons is also a powerful way of protecting daughters everywhere. True safety begins with respect. Dear parents listening today, your daughter does not need a cage. She needs wings and the reassurance that if she stumbles, you will be there to lift her. Dear students listening, one day you will miss those repeated calls and messages checking if you reached safely. They are not interruptions. They are visible shields of love. Protecting a girl child is not about limiting her world. It is about preparing her to conquer it safely and confidently. When you protect a girl child, you protect a future leader, a professional, a mother, an innovator, and a change maker. This is your RJ Gayatri signing off from MITS Community Radio 90.8. 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
1: మీరు వింటున్నారు MITS 90.8 కమ్యూనిటీ రేడియో. మాస్టర్ యువర్ మైండ్, మాస్టర్ యువర్ లైఫ్. The power of one thought. Ready to set yourself free? Let us begin with a short story. The tale of a little eaglet, which was perched on a tree branch, its curling talons firmly gripping the wood. A boy passing by saw it desperately flapping its wings to fly, but failing. There was more than enough momentum for the bird to move through the air and fly, but it just did not take off. After a few minutes, it finally gave up. The boy went closer and asked the exhausted eaglet what had happened. The bird mumbled, "I tried so hard to fly, but this branch is holding me back. It is not letting me go." The startled boy pointed out, "What are you saying? The branch is not holding you. It is you who has clutched onto it. Just let go of the branch and you will easily fly." Many of us are familiar with this story. Oftentimes, our own life experiences resonate with it. Within us, we have all the emotions we wish to feel: peace, happiness, kindness, and contentment. So we are free to experience them at every moment. But somehow, we seem to be oblivious of this freedom. We chase after these emotions and often feel that something holds us back from accessing them. And much like the eaglet, we remain emotionally stuck and become disheartened. If peace, happiness, kindness, and contentment are our inherent qualities, today let us take a moment to ask ourselves, "I can be calm in any crisis. Why do I panic and get stressed? I can be happy even when I don't get what I want. Why do I feel so upset? I can be kind when someone makes a mistake. Why do I get so angry? I can be contented with my life. Why do I feel so dissatisfied?" Why are we unable to regulate our emotions when it matters the most? What is the emotional bondage we are not letting go of, depriving ourselves of the very happiness we seek? Let us first recognize the emotional bondage. Thereafter, we shall work on setting ourselves free. Recall the time when you last felt angry at someone. You had believed your anger was completely justified and natural, as the other person was clearly wrong. Now reflect closely. Could you have responded another way? Replay the entire scene on the screen of your mind. It is the same situation and the other person commits the same mistake. Bring the focus on you now and visualize yourself choosing a right response and emotionally healthy response. What would it be? What will your thoughts be? How will you speak? How will your tone be? What will your body language be? You might have visualized yourself being peaceful and stable. You do not lose self-control this time. You remain assertive, not angry. Your words are reformative, not accusatory. Your stability empowers the other person to realize his mistake and change. But when it incident had occurred in the past, why had you reacted impulsively? What was holding you back from adopting peace then? It was your emotional dependency. It was your belief that your response depended on the situation and on people's behavior, and not on you. You had believed you did not have the choice to respond any other way. When you had justified anger, perhaps other people present on the scene had endorsed your reactive behavior as natural and normal. It has been deeply embedded in our minds that our emotional and behavior depend on situations and other people. This dependency is asking to the eaglet, believing that the branch was holding it and hence it did not have the choice of flying away. But when you reflect on the scenes now, In retrospect, you can see that you are not emotionally dependent and that you have the choice of responding differently. This wisdom is akin to the eaglet realizing that the branch was not holding it back and it could fly. No matter how deeply we believe that we are dependent on external factors, the truth is that we have complete freedom to choose our response. This is called emotional independence. Emotional independency, is it bad for you? Let us continue this topic in further. 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
2: వ్యవసాయం అనే పదంలోనే సాయం ఉంది. సాయం చేసే గుణానికి స్ఫూర్తి మన రైతన్న. దేశం కోసం రైతు, రైతు కోసం మనం అంటూ రైతులకు సంబంధించిన అన్ని విషయాలు మాట్లాడుకునే మన వేదిక రైతు నేస్తం. మన మిట్స్ 90.8 కమ్యూనిటీ రేడియోలో

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3: 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I'm your RJ Sandhya. Today the topic is about what are the benefits of eating healthy. Following a healthy diet has many benefits, including building strong bones, protecting the heart, preventing disease, and boosting mood. A healthy diet typically includes nutrient-dense food from all the major good groups, including lean proteins, whole grains, healthy fats, and fruits and vegetables of many colors. The article discusses the top 10 benefits of healthy diet and the evidence behind them. Heart disease is the leading cause of death for adults in the United States, with an estimated 45 million expected to have cardiovascular disease, CVD, by 2050. High blood pressure or hypertension is a form of CVD that can lead to heart attack, heart failure, stroke. The foods people eat can reduce their blood pressure and help keep their hearts healthy. The DASH diet, or a dietary approaches to stop hypertension diet, including plenty of hot healthy foods. The program recommends eating plenty of vegetables, fruits, and whole grains, choosing fat-free or low-fat dairy products, fish, poultry, beans, and nuts. Limited saturated and trans fat intake, such as fatty meats and full fat dairy products. Limited drinks and foods that contain added. Restricting sodium intake to less than 2300 milligrams per day, ideally 1500 milligrams daily, and increases consumption of potassium, magnesium, and calcium. In addition to the higher fiber foods are crucial for keeping the heart healthy. The American Heart Association, AHA, states that dietary fiber helps to improve blood cholesterol and lower the risk of heart disease, stroke, obesity, type 2 diabetes. Limiting certain types of fats can also improve heart health. For instance, eliminating trans fat reduces low density cholesterol levels. This type of cholesterol causes plaque to collect with the arteries, increases the risk of heart attack and stroke. The American Institute for Cancer Research recommends a diet rich in the following support overall health and potentially reduce the risk of developing cancer. A variety of fruits and vegetables, whole grains, beans. Some people believe that antioxidants in the foods play a key role in preventing cancer. However, according to the National Cancer Institute, while laboratory and animal studies link certain antioxidants to a reduced incidence of free radical damage due to cancer, human trials remain inconclusive. Indeed, doctors advise against using these dietary supplements without consulting them first. Having obesity may increase a person's risk of developing cancer and result in less favorable outcomes. Maintaining a moderate weight may reduce this risk. Better mood. Some evidence suggests a close relationship between diet and mood. According to 2020 study, diet can affect several factors which in turn may impact a person's mood,

Tell me honestly, how many of you still get that classic call from your mom saying, text me when you reach, and your dad following up 5 minutes later with reached or not, and we usually respond with dramatic irritation. But today, maybe those calls are not restrictions. Maybe they are silent expressions of love. Maybe protection does not always look like control. Sometimes it looks like care. The role of parents in protecting girl children is not just about physical safety. It is about emotional strength, awareness, equality, and empowerment. Protection begins at home, not with fear, but with trust. A girl child who feels safe to speak openly with her parents is already protected. If she is scared to share her problems because she fears blame or restrictions, then something is missing. Real protection means creating a home where daughters can say something happened without fear of judgment. Many young girls hesitate to report uncomfortable situations because they worry their freedom will be taken away instead of the problem being addressed. Parents must clearly communicate, "Whatever happens, we are with you." That one sentence builds more security than any locked door ever could. And today's digital world, protection also means awareness. Gone are the days when safety advice was limited to "don't talk to strangers." Today we book rides from strangers through apps, order food from strangers, attend colleges filled with strangers, and connect online with people across the globe. The world has changed and parenting must evolve too. Parents should educate their daughters about online safety, cyberbullying, privacy settings, safe travel habits, recognizing red flags, and understanding consent. Teaching awareness is more powerful than instilling fear. A confident girl who understands her surroundings is stronger than a frightened girl who is simply restricted. Enrolling daughters in self-defense classes, encouraging them to participate in debates, sports, and leadership roles, and supporting their higher education are all powerful forms of protection. Confidence is the best self-defense. Protection also quietly exists in equality at home. Sometimes, without realizing it, families treat sons and daughters differently. When guests arrive, daughters are asked to serve while sons are told to continue studying. It may seem small, even humorous, but these small patterns shape big beliefs. When parents treat their child equally, share responsibilities regardless of gender, and teach sons to respect women, they create a protective environment not just for their own daughter, but for every girl in society. Raising responsible sons is also a powerful way of protecting daughters everywhere. True safety begins with respect. Dear parents listening today, your daughter does not need a cage. She needs wings and the reassurance that if she stumbles, you will be there to lift her. Dear students listening, one day you will miss those repeated calls and messages checking if you reached safely. They are not interruptions. They are visible shields of love. Protecting a girl child is not about limiting her world. It is about preparing her to conquer it safely and confidently. When you protect a girl child, you protect a future leader, a professional, a mother, an innovator, and a change maker. This is your RJ Gayatri signing off from MITS Community Radio 90.8. 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

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Welcome to MITS Community Radio 90.8. I'm your RJ Muskan. Today, we are going to discuss about a great personality, Govind Vallabhan Pant. He was born on 10th September 1887 in Kuhnut village near Almora. He was born in a Marathi Brahmin family that had migrated from the present-day northern Karnataka to Koman region. The name of his mother was Govind Bai. His material grandfather, Badri Dutt Joshi, an important local government official who played a significant role in shaping his personality and political views, raised Govind because his father, Manorat Pant, was a government official who was constantly on the move. Pant studied at Ahmedabad University and subsequently worked as a lawyer in Kashipur. Here, he began active work against the British Raj in 1914 when he helped a local parishad or village council in their successful challenge of Kuli Beggar, a lawyer requiring locals to provide free transportations of the luggage of travelling British officials. In 1921, he entered politics and was elected as the Legislative Assembly of the United Province of Agra and Oud. His struggle for the freedom. Known as an extremely capable lawyer, Pant was appointed by the Congress Party to initially represent Ramprasad Bismil and other revolutionary involved in the Kakori case. In the mid-1920s, he participated in the protest against commissions in 1928. Jawaharlal Nehru, in his autobiography, mentions how Pant stood about during the protest and his large figure made him an easy target for the police. In those protests, he sustained severe injuries which prevented him from straightening his back from the rest of his life. In 1930, he was arrested and imprisoned for several weeks for organizing a salt march inspired by Gandhi's earlier actions. In 1933, he was arrested along with Harshdev and imprisoned for 7 months for attending a session of the then-banned Provisional Congress. In 1935, the ban was residence and Pant joined the new Legislative Council. During the Second World War, Pant acted as the tiebreaker between Gandhi's faction, which advocated supporting the British Crown in their war effort, and Subhash Chandra Bose. He increased his support based on influence in Lucknow and surrounding areas of Oud by seeking help and guidance from various civil engineers and public figures. In 1934, the Congress ended its boycott. In 1940, Pant was arrested and imprisoned for helping organized the Satyagraha movement. In 1942, he was arrested again, this time for singing the Quit India resolution. In 1945, at which point Jawaharlal Nehru pleaded successfully at Pant's release on grounds of failing health. Chief Minister of Uttar Pradesh. Pant took over as the Chief Minister of United Province from 1937 to 1939. In 1945, the British Labour government ordered new elections to the provisional legislatures. The Congress won a majority in 1947 elections in the United Province and Pant was again the premier, counting even after Indian's independence in 1947 till 1954. He played a significant role in developing panchayat system in the state. He also argued farmers to become self-reliant and educate their children to strive so on a cooperative basis to enhance their life and ways of cultivation. Union Home Minister of India. Pant served as Union Home Minister from 1955 to 1961. Pant was appointed Minister of Home Affairs in the Union Cabinet on 10th January 1955 in New Delhi by Jawaharlal Nehru. As Home Minister, his chief achievement was the organization of states along linguistic lines. He was
also responsible for the establishment of Hindi as an official language of the central government and a few states. In 1960, he suffered a heart attack. He was treated by top doctors in India, including his friend Bindan Chandra Roy, and then Chief Minister of West Bengal. His health started destroying at he died on 7th March 1961 at the age of 73 from a cerebral stroke. At that time, he was still in office as the Home Minister of India. Thank you.

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1: 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swept across India in the early 1900s, a peaceful revolution that made a mighty empire tremble, a moment that still whispers in our ears when we hear phrases like Make in India or Atmanirbhar Bharat. So sit back, tune your hearts to patriotism, and let's dive into a story not just of history but of identity. To understand Swadeshi, we must first understand the chains that bound us. By the late 1800s, India was bleeding under the weight of British colonialism. British goods flooded our markets. Our weavers and craftsmen starved, while Manchester's mills boomed. Indian industries were destroyed, education was manipulated, and agriculture was exploited. The British Raj controlled not just our economy, but also our minds. And then came a spark. In 1905, Lord Curzon ordered the partition of Bengal, not for efficiency, but to divide and rule, pitting Hindus and Muslims against each other. Bengal was the beating heart of Indian nationalism, and this partition felt like a direct attack. The people had enough. They didn't pick up guns. Instead, they picked up courage. And thus, Swadeshi was born, not with violence, but with purpose. On August 7, 1905, thousands gathered at Town Hall, Calcutta. A mass pledge was taken to boycott British goods and embrace Indian alternatives. That evening, something dramatic happened. Foreign clothes were publicly burned. Yes, bonfires were made of imported British fabric, and people embraced khadi with pride. The humble spinning wheel with charkha became a symbol of resistance. From Bengal to Bombay, from students to saints, the Swadeshi movement spread like wildfire. This wasn't just protest. This was economic independence, spiritual awakening, and national unity, all stitched together in threads of khadi. What does Swadeshi really mean? Swadeshi, a word so simple yet so powerful, it means of one's own country. But the movement gave it deeper meaning. Love for local, pride in native, trust in Indian hands. Swadeshi urged people to stop buying British goods, wear Indian clothes, use local products, learn in Indian schools, invest in Indian banks, and revive in Indian culture. It was a silent revolution, not led by the kings, but by common people with uncommon courage. Heroes of the Swadeshi era. This movement gave rise to Jains. Names we must never forget. Bal Gangadhar Tilak called the Swadeshi movements a divine command. Bipin Chandra Pal, the firebrand orator who electrified crowds with his voice. Lala Lajpat Rai promoted indigenous business and Swadeshi schools. Aurobindo Ghosh, a mystic who gave Swadeshi a spiritual foundation. Rabindranath Tagore fought with poetry and songs, organizing Raksha Bandhan festivals to unite divided communities. And later, Mahatma Gandhi, he made the spinning wheel a weapon of defense. Under his leadership, Swadeshi became the soul of Swaraj. I believe in Swadeshi. Every Indian must spin his own yarn, wear his own cloth, and take pride in his own labor. Swadeshi was no longer just an idea. It had become a way of life. Women in Swadeshi. One of the most inspiring aspects of Swadeshi was the active role played by the women. At a time when women were expected to remain behind curtains, thousands stepped forward. They spun charkas, organized protests, taught in Swadeshi-run schools, and even led rallies. They turned homes into revolution centers. They turned trade into power. Youth, students, and Swadeshi. Students too took the lead. The boycotted British-run schools and colleges. They joined Swadeshi academies. They distributed pamphlets, sang patriotic songs, and faced police brutality without fear. To them, education wasn't just about books. It was about nation building. Economic impact and boycott strategy. The boycott wasn't just symbolic. It hit the British where it hurt most. Their pockets. British textile exports dropped drastically. Their profits dipped. Indian industry slowly revived. New business, banks, textile mills, and technical schools sprang up. The Swadeshi leaders encouraged entrepreneurship long before we knew the word. British reaction, repression begins. But empires don't go down easily. The British struck back. Peaceful rallies were lathi charged. Books and newspapers were banned. Leaders were imprisoned. Students were expelled. Still, the movement stood tall. Every act of repression only fueled the fire of freedom. Cultural revival through Swadeshi. Swadeshi wasn't limited to economy and politics. It sparked a cultural renaissance. Indian art, music, dance, and theater flourished. Tagore's Amar Shonar Bangla echoed in hearts. Artists like Abanindranath Tagore painted Bharat Mata, a symbol of divine motherhood. Theaters showcased plays like Anandamat with Vande Mataram stirring souls. Swadeshi taught us that our culture is our identity. Modern reflections, Swadeshi today. Let's now ask ourselves, is Swadeshi dead? No, dear friends. It's in India context today. It's being reborn as Make in India, Atmanirbhar Bharat, Vocal for Local. 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

0: poverty. These weren't just rebels. They were real patriots. As we end today's heartfelt journey through the Swadeshi movement, one message echoes loud. Freedom doesn't just begin in the battlefield. It begins in the mind. Self-reliance isn't just a slogan. It is a way to honor our nation. Let's remember the sacrifices, the songs, the spinning wheels, and the silent strength of millions who lit the lamp of Swadeshi. Dear listeners, thank you for being part of this hour of remembrance. Let this not just be history, let be a habit. Let Swadeshi live again in our choices, our voices, and our values. 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Until we meet again, Jai Hind, Jai Bharat. Thank you.
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